At midnight, in the museum hall, the fossils gathered for a ball. There were no drums or saxophones, but just the clatter of their bones. A rolling, rattling, carefree circus of mammoth polkas and mazurkas. Pterodactyls and brontosauruses sang ghostly prehistoric choruses. Amid the mastodonic wassail, I caught the eye of one small fossil. "Cheer up, sad world," he said, and winked. "It's kind of fun to be extinct."

just like you and I. Though the children couldn't play today, that's what made you cry. But peace is just another child that yearns for helping hands, that slips and stumbles many times before it.

And the music echoes all around, no matter where I stray, like the panpipes from the Andes on Grafton Street today. And some will give them money, and some will ask them why, as the music fills the lonesome place

was just before dawn, one miserable morning in black 44, when the forward commander was told to sit tight, when he asked that his men be withdrawn. And the generals gave thanks as the other ranks held back the enemy.

old King George sent Mother a note when he heard that Father was gone. It was, I recall,